0: Let me hear it back.
1: Good evening, ladies and gentlemen. I'm your boss, so the captain and the crew are happy to have your bosses up on their box. We'll be attending to your safety standards. On behalf of Air France KLM and our SkyTeam partners, we wish you a very enjoyable flight.
2: Kun you must dig, ding you dig. Kun you must dig, dot on you fatty.

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it, quick rewrite it, plug it, play it, burn it, rip it, drag it, drop it, zip and zip it, lock it, fill it, curl it, find it, view it, code it, jump and lock it, surf it, scroll it, pose it, click it, cross it, crack it, switch, update it, name it, read it, tune it, print it, scan it, send it, fax, rename it, touch it, bring it, pay it, watch it, turn it, leave it, start, format it.

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That's straight raw hip-hop. That's guaranteed to break that neck. Only here on Quartz

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2: Yeah. You gotta rap on this shit. I'm gonna rap on the one you got. That'll be nasty.
3: Just hook it all up.
2: That'll be nasty.
4: The one, which one? The, let me see. Hold on.
2: Yeah, just loop that, keep looping that, exactly.
4: Artists living comfortably, yeah, leave it flat. Never seen before or heard in this fashion. Convert the work to magic. Bury a beat 6 feet. Pour dirt in a casket. Hard to imitate, I'm cut from a certain fabric. 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
5: No turning back.
4: Forward motion, I pour mimosas. 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

0: Hey, you know it's so funny, my nigga. 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

Greetings in the name of His Imperial Majesty, King of Kings, Lord of Lords, conquering land of the tribe of Judah, elect of Himself, first ruler, and government shall be upon His shoulders, and He shall rule His people with equity, justice, and righteousness.

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1: That's me.
0: And if you didn't hear this song before, well, you really missed something in your life.

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There was a hope.

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He wiped his tears and pulled his blankets up under his chin. The rainbow brightened and swooshed from side to side. It doubled in size and overtook the room, coloring the walls and bedspread.